0: So ring the bell.
1: The bell?
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Yeah. It's G-Grind.

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1: 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That geezer was cruising for bruising.

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1: You tell me.
2: I want to hear too.
0: I was born in Anamuse, North Dakota.

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Turn me on when she talks Spanish, that fat ass, you know I wanna get with it, so later let's get it.

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Fast forward 2024, you got the same agenda. You run to Atlanta when you need a check balance. Let me break it down for you, this the real nigga challenge. You call Future when you didn't see the club. Hey, what? Lil Baby help you get your lingo up. What? 21, get your first

0: Bonne journée dans la tribu.
1: Rumors spreading round, and that takes its time. About to check outside the game. And you know what I'm talking about. Just let me know if you wanna go to that whole mile on the range. They got a lot of nice girls.
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1: I'm racing.

0: 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All the words that I told you were looped inside of myself,
1: myself, myself, myself, myself, myself, myself, myself.

0: Vous êtes toujours sur le 106.9 avec la tribu. Thunder, feel the thunder.
1: Hey, Pancho, where you going? I'm going to San Francisco, man, to see my friend El Pancho. He said, hey, one thing, there's something you got to know, you know. I said, yeah.

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1: Fry Digger. 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
0: Yeah, man.
1: The word on the street is, Flip mode has a risk,
0: true.
1: Yeah. There's a lot of players here that's trying to play.

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1: Frank.
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1: Frank.
0: Stand up.
1: Frank.
0: Pass out.
1: Frank.
0: Wake up.
1: Frank.
0: Faded.
1: Frank.
0: Faded.

0: Drink.
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1: Sit down.
0: Drink.
1: Stand up.
0: Drink.
1: Pass out.
0: Drink.
1: Wake up.
0: Drink.
1: Fade it.
0: Drink.
1: Fade it.
0: Drink.
1: Oh man,
0: girls wanna play.
1: Where's she taking?

0: I trust. But just when I thought I had enough,
1: they stopped to hump me out over a bitch. Get out, you good, love? No, we could drop back off.
2: That nigga straight, man. That nigga ain't tripping.
1: We gonna do the same old shit. I'm gonna pop a few shots. They gonna run opposite way. Fall right in the lap. And he gonna tear their ass up. Simple as that.
2: And I hope that bitch that set him up out there, we gonna pop that bitch too.
1: Wait, hold up. Hey, I see something. Got them niggas. Kid out, you good? You good?
2: Yeah, blood, I'm good. Dad, you good?
1: Dad, say something. Dad, these bitch niggas killed my brother.